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1: Well, it's Halloween again, and L.A. is a bore. 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

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Always in my words, 'cause I'm chasing you.

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